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Do you remember the song Everlasting Love? Well, it's been recorded by lots of artists over the years. But for a lot of us, Gloria Estefan's version is the version. 94.9 Mix FM.

0: 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Well, the band is called Chumbawamba, and the song is Tub Thumping on our 90s Mix FM playlist. 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
21: Tucson weather.
22: A chance of rain continues into this evening. Tonight's low 77, tomorrow high of 99 degrees and sunny skies. What was the global breakout hit from the movie K-pop Demon Hunters? 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

0: 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I cannot believe how quickly this summer is moving on, because the John Mellencamp Show up in Phoenix is just about 2 to 3 weeks away. 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
0: Look for a cool evening tonight. Low of 75 is what we're expecting, and tomorrow's high 98 with partly cloudy skies. She brings the sunshine this summer, Olivia Dean, from her second album. 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

0: 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Our 18th annual Iron Chef Tucson was just this last Saturday, and we now have a three-time winner of that coveted title of Iron Chef Tucson. He's Chef Anthony Dromgul of Oban Sushi and Ramen. 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

0: Hi, good evening. Welcome to the Delilah Show. Who's this?
1: Hello, this is David. How are you this evening?
0: David, I'm wonderful. How are you?
1: I'm doing great. It took me about 3 weeks to get through, but it was well worth the wait, huh?
0: I'm glad you made it through. What can I do for you?
1: I'd like to send out a special dedication to my girlfriend, and she's just a special gal that came into my life at a very critical time, and she means everything to me, and I miss her when I'm not with her. And Delilah, the way I feel, we're coming up on 8 months together, but I already feel like I don't ever want to be with anybody else ever again.
0: That to me sounds like a forever kind of commitment.
1: Yeah, and I hope this is where it ends up going, and I'm getting that feeling already.
0: So if you were to close your eyes and picture your life in 5 years or 10 years, 15 years, you would picture yourself with this person next to you?
1: Without a doubt. And already nobody else can take her place, and I don't want to be with anybody else.

Tonight's Delilah's Dilemma is from Mary, who says, "Dear Delilah, I recently got married, and on my wedding night, I found out that my husband was talking to other women. It's not the first time either. Call me stupid for staying with a guy who I thought would change, but sadly does not seem to be changing. I'm tired of always being the one putting out the effort. I've tried communicating with him, but it feels like everything I say goes in one ear and out the other. I guess I married him having the hope that he would change. But I guess I'm seeing I was wrong.

0: 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Please help me, from Mary. Mary, I will have my mama Delilah words for you coming up next. 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

0: Good evening and welcome to your Tuesday night. Come on in. Make yourself at home. Did you have a busy, busy, busy, busy day today? 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I'm here to help you do that. I'm here to remind you to leave the stress at the door. 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
9: 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Well, we do none of that here.

0: Good evening and welcome. Who is this?
1: Hi, Delilah. This is Kay.
0: Kay, what can I do for you?
1: Tonight's my anniversary, mine and my husband's.
0: How many years?
1: 35. And we've been together. I met Dennis when I was 14. And like I said, tonight's our 35th anniversary, and I just...
0: Happy anniversary, happy anniversary, happy anniversary, happy anniversary. Why do you sound stressed?
1: I'm not. I'm just happy. I want to tell him how much I love him and that I appreciate, you know, our 35 years together. It's been rough, 35 years. We've got two children. We have six grandchildren and fixing to have our first great-grandchild. And just wanted to know I love him and appreciate him. And actually, 3 years ago, we broke up, and the Lord brought us back together, and we renewed our vows in church, and we've been closer now than we've ever been in our whole life. And I just want to thank God and tell him I love him.
0: Let me find a song to help you do that. Have a great night. Go put on something sexy and romantic and have a slow dance in the living room.
1: That sounds good.
0: Okay.
1: Thank you, Delilah.
0: Bye-bye.
1: Bye-bye.

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0: 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I'm going to be here all evening long to listen to your stories, to find out who's on your heart, and hopefully to inspire you with great songs throughout the night.

0: Hi, Mark. Welcome to the Delilah Show. How are you tonight?
1: I'm doing well.
0: I hear you are trying to be Humpty Dumpty, or to be all the king's horses and all the king's men and put a marriage back together again.
1: Yes, yeah.
0: What's your wife's name?
1: Cretia.
0: And how long have you been separated?
1: Well, we were separated for a year and a half, but we're actually back together.
0: So you're living under the same roof?
1: Yes, she...
0: Are your hearts back together?
1: Not quite. Mine is. She's troubled. She wants to change. She called me up, and that's why we're back together. She admitted that she wanted to change what she had been doing wrong to destroy our marriage and others' marriages. And that
0: so
1: made
0: she,
1: my heart
0: she admitted
1: go out
0: to her. She had a problem.
1: Yes. And that
0: and
1: made
0: she's
1: my
0: willing...
1: heart go out to her even more was the fact that she finally admitted she had a problem and wanted to change it and didn't want to be that person anymore.
0: Well, that is the first step, admitting we're powerless over our problem and that we need to change. Is she taking other steps? Is she getting help? Is she seeking counseling? Is she reaching out?
1: Yeah, she's getting help. She's seeking counseling, and actually from a woman counselor for the first time, and learning to trust this woman counselor and not using games and tricks to survive and get by. And she's doing quite well.
0: And what song can I play to help you to continue down this path of wholeness and healing and reconciliation and forgiveness and hopefully a future?
1: I'm actually going to leave it up to you and your inspiration, because she fantasizes about songs, about people, about everything. And so I think it's time to start afresh and just have you pick that song for us.
0: I will find a song to help you start afresh.

0: you know what? It's okay to be a beginner at something. It's okay to be mediocre at something. You don't have to be the best. I used to think if I couldn't do something perfectly, if I couldn't do it very well, if I couldn't be fabulous, I wasn't going to do it. And then I realized there's a lot of things I'm never going to be fabulous at. There's one or two things I'm really good at, but only one or two things. Most stuff I'm not that good at. I love to can, I love to garden, but I'm not great at canning. I am nowhere near the caliber my mother or my grandmother, grandmothers were at canning things. That's okay. That's okay. I don't have to be the best. I still enjoy canning, so I'm going to do it. I'm not a good baker. I am not good at baking cookies or baking cakes. I forget that they're in the oven and I burn half of what I bake, maybe more than half. That's okay. My kids have learned to love eating burnt cookies. It's okay to not be the best at something. Just do what you love. Do what you love. If you have a vision in your mind, keep walking towards it. We'll be back. 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

0: Bailey, what can I do for you tonight?
1: I was wanting to dedicate a song to my best friend, Brandon.
0: Okay, tell me about Brandon and what makes him qualify as a VBF, very best friend.
1: Well, Brandon, we met about a year ago, and he's just one of those friends that I can always go to for anything, and I know he's always there for me. So I just wanted to thank him for always being there for me, and I love him.
0: And what if you were to pick out one quality, like his sense of humor, or he's musically inclined, or he's creative? What would it be if you were to pick out one quality you love most about this young man?
1: His humor. He's so funny.
0: I would have guessed that just by the smile on your face when you describe him. Isn't a sense of humor priceless?
1: Oh my gosh, it is. That's probably the number one thing I'd have to look for in a guy.
0: I think that's the number one thing to look for in any friend.
1: Yeah, I know, huh?
0: It's the best.
1: Yes, it is, because then you just always have a smile on your face.
0: If you can make me laugh, if you've got a good sense of humor, you can overcome anything. But if you can make me laugh, you're all right by me.
1: Oh, yeah.
0: You have a good night. Let me play a song
1: for you.
0: Thank you
1: so much.

0: There's a Swedish proverb that somebody on my staff found that says, a life without love is like a year without summer. A life without love is like a year without summer. Summer's the best part, the sweetest part. And the love in our life, be it with our sweetheart, our lover, our best friend, our children, that love is the sweetest part of life, like cold watermelon on a hot summer day. I hope tonight your life is filled with love. 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
1: Hi, good evening. Welcome to the Delilah Show. Who's this?
2: This is Louise.
1: Hi, Louise. What can I do for you?
2: I would like to request a song for my new family. I was a single mom for 3.5 years, and I just met the love of my life, and we have our 3 boys. We just picked up from their mothers, and I just thought I'd try to give you a call.
1: So you've become an instant family, just add water, you're a stepmom now?
2: Yep, that's right. My boyfriend has, my fiance has 2 boys, and I had my 3-year-old son who's about to turn 4, and it was love at first sight for all of us.
1: And how old are the boys?
2: 4 and 8.
1: So you've got your hands full.
2: Yes, we do, but they're great kids.
1: I will play a wonderful song for you all.
2: Well, thank you very much. God bless.

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0: Television. In our own little world, there's so much stress. Well, we're here each night to help alleviate some of that stress and ease you into a more gentle state of mind.

0: Kathy, welcome. What can I do to make your night special?
1: Well, I'm having some problems with my boyfriend and my daughter. She's a difficult teenager, and he's having a difficult time understanding her, and it's putting me in the middle.
0: How old is your daughter?
1: 14.
0: Ooh, that can be a rough age. And she's a little bit hard-headed?
1: Yes, she is. She definitely tests his boundaries because he's very neat, and she's a complete slob.
0: Wait. Slob is an unkind word.
1: Okay, I'm sorry.
0: I am the messiest, most unorganized, cluttered person you will ever meet.
1: Well, she doesn't even have a floor visible.
0: When I was 14, I didn't have a floor visible either.
1: Oh.
0: So it's not that she's a slob, because that's an unkind term.
1: She's organizationally challenged?
0: She is organizationally challenged, yes! But you know what it is? For me, anyway, I have horrible ADD, and I start 36 projects all at the same time, and I can't ever put things back where they belong.
1: She's ADD.
0: I am so ADD. I am the queen of ADD. I am the poster child for ADD. But you know what? It allows me to be really good at what I'm good at.
1: Well, can you tell my boyfriend that what she's doing is just her way?
0: Well, I can tell him that, but
1: understand it.
0: What he needs to understand is that the things that are driving him nuts and frustrating him and frustrating you and everyone else will serve her well in the future.
1: It's hard, though, you know. I'm so used to the old pattern of getting frustrated with her, and I know I'm going to have to work on that.
0: Yeah, you need to work on that. Every time you start to get frustrated, go, if she were in a diabetic coma right now because she's a diabetic, would I get mad? No. It is a manifestation of a disorder that she has no control over.
1: All right, thank you.

0: Are you feeling lonely tonight? You know, during the day, you're so busy. You've got work and appointments and school and kids and obligations, and you got to run errands. You've got all that stuff to keep you busy. But nighttimes can be tough. If you are battling addictions, if you're battling depression, if you're battling with someone you love, if you're struggling under the weight of finances that you cannot fix, nights can be so tough. 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

0: Adrian, this is Delilah. What can I do for you?
1: I was wondering if you could get a song on for a beautiful woman who's in her, having a bad situation and in her time of need, just to cheer her up a little bit.
0: Okay, what is this beautiful woman in a bad way's name?
1: Her name's Joanne, and she's just having a little, you know, a little situation, and just, you know, in her time of need, just something to cheer her up. I'd really appreciate it.
0: Okay, on a scale of 1 to 10, with 1 being she looked in the mirror and realized that her jeans just don't fit and she's put on 25 pounds, and 10 being she realized her husband's sleeping with her best friend, where does she fall on the scale of having a really bad day?
1: I'd say about a 9.
0: Oh.
1: So, sure. I just tell her it's from Adrian to Joanne, and I really would appreciate it.
0: I'll do that, hon. I hope she has a better rest of her summer.
1: She will.
0: Okay. Bye-bye.
1: Hey, great show.
0: Thank you.

0: minute ago, I was talking about how tough it can be at night. That's when the boogeyman comes out, isn't it? It's not just kids that get spooked at night. Our imaginations come to life. But why is it when you imagine the future, you always imagine the worst? When I imagine my future, when I close my eyes or I imagine the future for my children, I never imagine the worst. I don't. I always imagine the best. If I'm going to spend my time daydreaming and imagining, I'm not going to put fears and nonsense into my own heart. I'm going to imagine the best. I'm going to imagine glorious things, wonderful relationships, and a life filled abundantly with love. I hope that's what you're imagining tonight. 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
1: Hi.
0: Lila and Delilah.
1: Yeah, I got teased about that in school, by the way.
0: You got teased about my name?
1: Yeah, I used to get called Delilah.
0: Did they say, why, dear Lila? No.
1: Actually, it was the teasing wasn't exactly a compliment.
0: Oh, no, so, believe me. My folks gave me this name thinking, you know, that it was stunning or striking or something. I don't know. And I have been teased every day of my life.
1: Yeah, I was 17 before I liked my name. So, and I was named after a great aunt who was a wonderful woman.
0: I was 17 or 18 before I finally came to grips with mine.
1: Yeah.
0: And now I kind of like it. But anyway, why did you call me? Who are you thinking of?
1: My husband.
0: What's his name?
1: Daryl.
0: And what do you want to tell Daryl over the air?
1: Well, the boys and I miss... He's a truck driver, and the boys and I miss him when he's gone.
0: And what song would you like to hear for Daryl to say, come home, we miss you?
1: Oh, he's home right now. We got a surprise visit. But,
0: So what are you doing on the phone?
1: Because I've been wanting to dedicate a song to him on your show for the longest time.
0: All right. Well,
1: and he's not always hearing in hearing distance.
0: I know that you got better things to do if your man is out on the road most of the time, so you go focus on him and I'll go find you a sweet love song.
1: Thanks.

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0: or maybe you're bummed because you've had your heart ripped out of your chest and you don't want to hear any more mushy love songs. Wherever you are on that path of love tonight, we are here to share this night with you.

0: Hello, who's this with the baby chattering in the background?
1: My name's Jennifer.
0: Hi, Jennifer. How old's your baby?
1: She's almost a year.
0: And what can I do for you?
1: Well, almost 3 months ago, my boyfriend and I, have 5 years, broke up. And it's been really hard.
0: And he's her daddy?
1: Yeah, I got 3 of them in the backseat.
0: You had 3 kids with this man and you were never married?
1: No, he was married to someone else. But separated for a long time. And I raised his 2 kids as my own. And we broke up for real stupid reasons. And I want to work things out, but he says there's no way.
0: So do you still have his 2 other children?
1: No, but I see them every weekend. If they don't come over, I go see them. It's real hard. I mean,
0: how old are you?
1: I'm 25. I'll be 26 in a few months.
0: Wow. You got a lot on your plate, girlfriend.
1: I do. Sometimes I'm not sure if I can actually make it, but I try.
0: You don't really have a choice, do you?
1: No, I don't.
0: Nope, you don't. As tired and as heartsick and as frustrated as you are, when you look in their faces, you know you got to put one foot in front of the other.
1: Yeah.
0: I will find a great song for you.
1: Thank you.

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Through its homeless veterans program, the foundation created Veterans Villages, offering hope to those who bravely served. 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

0: 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Tonight's Delilah's Dilemma is from Mary, who says, "Dear Delilah, I recently got married, and on my wedding night, I found out that my husband was talking to other women. It's not the first time either. Call me stupid for staying with a guy who I thought would change, but sadly does not seem to be changing. I'm tired of always being the one putting out the effort. I've tried communicating with him, but it feels like everything I say goes in one ear and out the other. I guess I married him having the hope that he would change. But I guess I'm seeing I was wrong. Is it really worth staying? Please help me," from Mary. Mary, I will have my Mama Delilah words for you coming up next. 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
0: 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She also gives you a blast of a playlist for your ride home. 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I love listening to her as well. 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

Tonight's Delilah's Dilemma is from a woman named Mary who discovered on her wedding night that her husband was not being faithful. I don't know if he was not being faithful completely or just in his intentions of flirting with other women. But your note doesn't say whether that's the case or not, Mary. But what it does say is that you are not married to somebody who cherishes you. You married somebody who makes you feel less than, who does not cherish you, who does not honor you, who does not respect you, or he wouldn't be flirting with other women. So, yes, you did not make a wise choice marrying somebody thinking he would change. I made the same mistake more than once, honey. So, you say, is it really worth staying anymore? You don't tell me any reasons why you would stay. All you're telling me is that you're married to somebody who on your wedding night disrespected you. And every time you try to share your heart with him, shuts you down and doesn't care. So if you want to stay in a very one-sided marriage, you're going to be very miserable. If he isn't willing to fight for you, to cherish you, to love you, to honor you, to protect that beautiful heart of yours, then it's not really a marriage at all. So you're going to have to figure out what your definition of marriage is, because this is not a marriage. What you're describing might be a piece of paper, but that's not a marriage.

0: So what in the world is going on in your world? Is there peace in your heart? Is there peace in your family? Is there peace in your relationships? Or are you fussing and fighting and trying to fix things and trying to make someone stop drinking or drugging or stop being crazy or make somebody grow up and be responsible? And you can't. Nothing you can say or do will bring about that change. So what do you do? What do you do to find serenity? To make sure your heart is filled with hope in the midst of the storms of life. I hope this show brings that kind of peace to your heart where you finally throw up your hands and say, I can't fix this. Nothing I can do to fix it, so I'm going to stop enabling and I'm going to let that person who's doing destructive things come to their senses on their own. If you're at that place right now where you finally realize that there's nothing you can do to change an adult who doesn't want to change, then you will find peace, the peace that surpasses all understanding. 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

0: Hi, good evening. Who is this?
1: This is Shelley, Delilah. How are you?
0: Shelley, I'm wonderful. How are you?
1: I'm good. I called because I want to tell you about my love song. 24 hours ago, or a few 24 hours ago, actually it's been a few, I was drowning in alcoholism and drug addiction, and I met a man, and the first thing he said to me was, I'm going to spend the rest of my life with you, and I just want him to know how much I love him. Delilah, that was 22 years ago.
0: And what's his name?
1: His name's Larry.
0: That's a lot of 24 hours strung together, Shell.
1: Yeah, but it's all one day at a time.
0: Good for you. And you know what? This battle that you may be facing, you'll do it the same way. You'll do it one day at a time.
1: Yeah.
0: That's how you got to do it.
1: Yeah, it's just, you know, you're running so fast and you think everything's fine and all of a sudden this brick wall just slams into you and you stop and you have to take a minute and you have to look. And I am a believer, and I thank God every morning when I get up for another day and I look around and I look at the people in my life and I look at him and think, you know, I almost gave it all away and I get one more day.

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1: Every night, we open up the phone lines to take your calls to share your stories. We're not here to talk about politics. We're not here to get you all riled up. We're here after hours to calm you down and ease you into a peaceful state of mind.

0: Hi, good evening. Who is this?
1: Hi, Delilah. This is Cameron.
0: Cameron, what can I do for you?
1: I don't know how you do it. First of all, I have to say thank you for you. You know, like, you make everybody's day, and I'm speechless right now. I was just listening to the song before this one.
0: So you're listening to the show. How old are you, Cameron?
1: I'm 35.
0: And you like sappy love songs?
1: Yes, I do, believe it or not. And I listen to your show, like, every now and then.
0: You turn the radio on, and who are you thinking about?
1: I was in love with this girl, and I'm having a hard time getting over her. So maybe that's why, you know.
0: What's her name?
1: No, I cannot say her name, but, you know. Could you tell me something? Do you believe in destiny? Like, you think if something is meant to be, it's going to happen?
0: Oh, I definitely believe in God, and I believe that if something is meant to happen, it will eventually happen the way that it is meant to be.
1: Yeah.
0: I mean, I think God has the perfect plan for all of our life, and sometimes we mess it up, and then he's got plan B and plan C and plan D and plan E, and if you feel in your heart that God is putting a plan in motion, you just got to have faith in that, honey.
1: Yeah, thank you so much. I wish I could tell more about my love story. It's just when it comes to love, like, I thought I wrote the book or something. It's just, you know.
0: When it comes to failed love, I wrote the book.
1: Maybe, like you say, if it's meant to be, it's going to happen. I mean, there is still some hope. Let's see what happens. Like, I didn't give up yet.
0: Don't give up. Let me find a song for you.
1: Thank you.

0: know it's late, and I know you're tired, and I know you may have had a very long day today. And if that is the case, I appreciate the fact that you let me be a part of your night. We are here every night to smooth off the rough edges, to bring you back to a place of peace. Even if the world is falling down around you, well, not literally, but emotionally, if your loved one has left you, if your family has turned their back on you, if you just feel like everything is against you, remember that God is still for you and with you. We will be here to try to remind you of that every night as we take your calls and share your stories and do our best to be a note of peace in a crazy world. 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

0: Hello, thank you for calling. This is Delilah, who's with me on the phone line.
1: Karen.
0: Hi, Karen. What can I do for you tonight?
1: Just want to make a dedication to my husband. I've been married to him for almost 14 years, and he is the best thing that has ever happened to me.
0: What's his name?
1: His name is Woody, and he gave me 4 beautiful kids that I love and adore with all of my heart.
0: So you have a strong family?
1: Yes. Yes, very strong. And I work with my husband all day long, and that's very difficult to do some days. But I work with him day in and day out.
0: So you live together, you raise 4 kids together, and you work together?
1: Yes.
0: And what do you do?
1: We own our own business. We own a delivery company.
0: So you are together pretty much 24/7.
1: Yes, we are. We are, that's for sure. A lot of my friends don't understand how we can do it, but through grace and through God and through everything that we can do it together.
0: And I would have to guess that you are very good friends on top of everything else.
1: Yes, we are.

0: That does it for me. Thank you for spending time with me tonight, for letting me sneak through the airwaves and into your hearts and into your homes and into your lives. I appreciate the respect you put on me to do that. 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

0: Hi, welcome. Who is this?
1: This is Shara.
0: Shara, what can I do for you?
1: I was just wanting something extra special dedicated to an extra special guy. He came into my life almost a year ago, and we have since been separated due to him being deported. This man came into my life when I needed somebody the most, and he was not only there for me, but he was there for my children as well. And it's been really rough because he has saved my life basically more than once. We started out as friends. I didn't care for him when I first met him. I thought he was annoying. But the more I got to know him, the more we talked and figured out, you know, we had feelings for each other, but I wasn't ready.
0: Shara, what's his name?
1: Gonzalo.
0: So Gonzalo is apart from you, but still in your heart.
1: Oh, yeah, very much so.
0: All right, let me find a good song for you.
1: Thank you so much.
0: All right, dry your tears, go get some tissue, and I'll find a song to keep you close in your heart. You keep putting your foot right one in front of the other. Take it one step at a time, one day at a time, and find it within yourself somehow the faith to know if this is meant to be, it will be. Okay?
1: I hope so. Thank you so much.
0: Bye-bye.
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0: Here's five things you kinda, sorta, maybe need to know at 5:05 with Robin Joss in the morning.
1: So Jocelyn, hot orange chicken is back at Panda Express.
2: Yo!
1: Yeah. The number one cat-loving city in America is Lexington, Kentucky.
2: Oh, no kidding. Okay. Yeah.
1: Jerry Seinfeld made at least $30,000 for every line he had on Seinfeld.
2: Oh, my God.
1: Let's go to work. The latest shortage in America is...
2: What now?
1: Milk.
2: Oh.
1: Yeah. I went to the QT yesterday and...
2: You said that, yeah. And I'm like, well, what happened to all the milk? Huh.
1: I don't know. Colorado police arrested a man from Arizona. He was caught surfing naked on top of a moving locomotive. Cops say he also, quote, expressed his love for vodka, beer, and playing the banjo.
2: Well, he sounds like a fun guy.
1: How's your day going?
2: Representing Arizona well, let me just tell you.
1: At 8:30, it's the most music for your workday.
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0: and then they realize they left little Jimmy behind.
1: It usually doesn't happen with an only child. Usually there's a lot of children involved.
0: Well, don't
1: a lot
0: be,
1: of brothers and sisters.
0: I was an only child.
1: Yeah.
0: And my parents took me to a major league baseball game at a stadium. And they jumped out of the car, locked the doors, and left me in the car until I had to knock on the window and get their attention. So don't be so fast.
1: Oh, I thought maybe they came back and told you the score.
0: Yeah.
1: We had a great time.
0: And they come back with a foam finger.
1: Yeah, we know which one that was.
0: Yeah. 520-775-0949. When you got left behind.
2: Well, my family accidentally left me in a hotel breakfast area because everybody thought I went upstairs already. And I was just sitting there with a waffle wondering if like this was my new life now. I was just sitting there, you know, in the cafe eating. And I actually started to plan out, you know, what it would be like. I figured the hotel would maybe let me stay there because I was a kid and they'd feel bad for me. And I could eat breakfast in that cafe every single morning. It was going to be like unlimited waffles, and I would find a new school in the area and walk to it. And, you know, I would just kind of live at the Best Western for the rest of my childhood.
0: You had it all planned out. I bet you were disappointed when your parents came back.
2: I was, because I actually had gone back to get a second waffle, and I was like, hey, I could get used to this. And then I see them pull up in the parking lot, and I was like, oh, man. Ah.
1: So much for my fantasy life.
2: Yeah, so much.
0: So, Lisa and Miranda, this story didn't happen to you, but you were with your friend's family?
3: My best friend's parents accidentally left her brother at a rest stop. And I was with them on a trip. And, you know, it was like 10 minutes in. And I was like, hey, are we going to go back and get Petey? And they were like, what do you mean? I was like, well, he's not in the car. And they were like,
0: what is his name?
1: Petey.
0: Oh, Petey.
3: Petey.
0: You're not even related to these people, and you were worried about Petey.
3: Yeah, I was like, so did we leave him on purpose? Like, did he want to stay at the rest stop?
1: Maybe he liked it there.
0: Yeah, Petey, you know, loves the rest stop.
1: Petey likes to stand by the restrooms and wave to you.

0: Maybe a summer road trip and whoops, Bobby got left behind. 94.9 Mix FM, Rob and Josh in the morning. Maybe it happened to you. Maybe you know somebody it happened to.
1: We're doing the stories that you can look back at and laugh.
0: Right.
1: If you have ever, your parents ever just leapt in the car and left you behind, you can get in touch 520-775-0949.
2: When we were kids, my mom loved, we loved driving around and going to like Native Americans architectural sites and archaeological sites and stuff like that. And when we were at this one place in Arizona, we left. I have three brothers and sisters, and we left my brother behind at one of the places. And we were driving down the highway. This is in the desert in the springtime in Arizona, very hot. And we're driving away. So we turn around and we come back and we find there's my brother sitting with all these Native American women. They were doing like a basket weaving demonstration, and he was sitting with them weaving baskets.
1: He put him to work.
0: Yeah, that's his first job.
2: And taught him. And he had like a totally cool experience.
1: Wow, what a great place to get left behind.
0: That's blind luck though, isn't it?
2: My parents felt less guilty after seeing that. They were like, yeah. But we were also obsessed with like getting to the next place. We just didn't even notice. We thought he was in the back.
1: And see, it's the women who jump in and take care of things.
0: Oh, I see.
1: It's the women.
2: 100%. 100%.
1: And where were you left behind?
3: I was left behind in Disney World. It was a little museum where you could see like the evolution of Disney's artwork. And I was so engrossed in this artwork that I didn't realize that everyone had left to go to a ride, and they didn't realize that I wasn't with them. And it wasn't until they were in the line for the ride that they were like, hey, where is she?
0: You know what? If you have to be left behind, Disney World ain't a bad place to be left behind.
1: Absolutely.
0: Yeah. I got left behind at a Flying J.
1: So. Yeah.
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0: Your keyword this morning will be at 8:10, and it will be kaleidoscope.
1: It will not be. 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
0: Chromosome.
1: No. Your keyword will be at 8:10, and then you text it to us. 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
2: Alan is a government worker from the East Side.
1: All right.
2: Alan, kick Rob out of the studio, please.
3: Get out of here, Rob.
1: I am gone, sir.
2: All right. Alan, I have five questions for you about Hollywood. Rob comes back. We give him the same five. You get more right than Rob, you win, and the tie goes to Rob. Here we go. Question one. Mark Hamill's lightsaber from The Empire Strikes Back just sold for $3.75 million at an auction. Who was he in Star Wars?
4: Luke Skywalker.
2: Question number two. Matt Damon says his best friend and actor that he starred in some movies with is one of the greatest loves of his life. Who's that actor?
4: Ben Affleck.
2: Question three. Disney Plus is bringing back the show that discovered the likes of Britney Spears, Justin Timberlake, and Christina Aguilera. What is that show?
4: Mickey Mouse Club.
2: Question four. This is multiple choice. You can rent Dolly Parton's home in West Hollywood for about $12,000 a month. It's actually quite a cute little house. What was Dolly's name in Steel Magnolias? A, Daisy, B, Maybelle, or C, Truvy?
4: Maybelle.
2: Question five. William Shatner is going to do a metal show at Riot Fest in Chicago. What show did he host back in the day that had things like where bridge workers dangle 175 feet above the river, youngsters playing a train's path, and man tries to deploy plane's landing gear? What show was that?
4: Ooh, pass.
2: No problem. Solid job, my friend. Rob's on his way back in. We'll give him the same five questions. We'll see how he does. Don't move a muscle. Rob, welcome back.
1: Thank you.
2: Alan got three out of five. Question number one. Luke Skywalker's lightsaber from The Empire Strikes Back just sold for $3.75 million at an auction. Who was he in Star Wars?
1: Who was Luke Skywalker?
2: Yeah.
1: Luke Skywalker.
2: No, that was Mark Hamill.
1: Oh, so you want...
2: Oh, no. Wait, Alan, did I just say Luke Skywalker at the beginning of that?
1: You did.
4: You did.
1: Yeah.
4: So I win!
2: Well, I'm DQing that question. Let's see how Rob does on the rest of it. We'll see. Question two. So
1: you got it wrong and I get DQ'd, huh?
2: Well, no, not you. Okay, wait. Alan got it because I asked the question correctly.
1: So what? If you ask all the questions incorrectly, I'll lose.
2: No, let's just...
4: I answered it correctly.
2: Now, Rob, let's see if you get three out of these next four right. Yeah, Alan did a beautiful job.
1: Alan, she's working against me.
2: Question two. Matt Damon said his best friend and actor that he starred with in some movies is the greatest love of his life. Who is he?
1: Now, you want Ben Affleck or the characters that he played?
2: All the characters he played.
1: We'll be here for a while.
2: Rob 1, Alan 2. Question 3. Disney Plus is bringing back the show that discovered the likes of Britney Spears, Justin Timberlake, and Christina Aguilera. What's that show?
1: Mickey Mouse Club?
2: I'm surprised that you got that. Yep, Mickey Mouse Club. Rob 2, Alan 3. Question number 4. You got to get one of these next two right. Even though I messed up the first one, and don't look at me like that. Question 4. You can rent Dolly Parton's home in West Hollywood for $12,000 a month. It's very cute. This is multiple choice. What was her name in Steel Magnolias? A, Daisy, B, Maybelle, or C, Truvy?
1: I'm going C.
2: Why?
1: Because it's weird.
2: It was Truvy.
1: Yep.
2: Yeah. Wow. I'm shocked. Rob 3, Alan... Oh, wait, Alan. You only got 2 out of 5. Wait. Oh, no, you got 3 out of 5.
1: Why don't we just give them the tickets and stop these shenanigans?
2: You know what?
1: Jeez.
2: You know what? Never mind. The game tied. You get the tickets. Should we even give you a win on that?
1: Yes.
2: All right, we'll give you the win. Alan, we're going to give you the prize. And by the way, the show I was referring to in question number 5 was Rescue 911. And the question is about 18 paragraphs, and I'm too lazy to ask it anyway.
1: Well, this has really been a disaster, Alan.
2: This has been terrible. This has really been terrible. Alan, Yeah. Put this to bed.
1: He's never listening again.
2: No, he's not. He's like, awesome, I'm going to find another station. Before you do, give us the closing line.
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0: there's this dude who called from Arizona City. And if you don't know where Arizona City is, you take the 10, and when you pass Eloy on your right, a little while later, like a little bit, Arizona City will be on your left.
1: 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He called up and said, suddenly I have your signal, and I'm listening to you, and I like Rob.
0: Yeah! Not too sure about Josh, but I like Rob.
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1: Yes.
0: But just in case he loses us because he just found us,
1: yeah,
0: that's how you
1: we're blowing in hot in the Arizona City.
0: Arizona City, man. So thank you very much and for listening.
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1: Do you want to see something super cute?
2: Sure, gosh.
1: Yeah, mountain lion cubs. Oh my God, I want to hug them and kiss them. That's probably a bad idea, isn't it?
2: Did you bring some in or something? What's going on?
1: Yeah, they're out in the lobby, wandering around. No big deal. Big surprise for everyone else who's coming into the building today. Moonbead and Pretzel, we've mentioned them before. They have now settled into their new home at the Arizona Sonoran Desert Museum, which we're giving you tickets for at 7:45. These little guys were rescued, or big guys, near the Washington-Idaho border. Wildlife officials realized that their mother had not returned for several days. So after keeping an eye on them for quite a while, they realized they were orphaned. So they were flown here. They've spent 2 months getting comfortable behind the scenes at the Desert Museum. And now you can see them. They're playful. They're curious. They like to swim. And they've already found a brand new perch that no previous mountain lion has ever used there at the exhibit.
2: That's right. Come over here at the station. They're in the lobby.
1: Yeah. Come on by on that perch nobody's ever used. So Arizona Sonoran Desert Museum, that's where you are going to find those guys.
2: So do you remember when the government stopped making pennies because they cost more than a penny to produce? Well, new problem. Some businesses have started rounding cash purchases to the nearest nickel. But in some states, that's actually against the law because businesses are required to give exact change. Now, Congress is considering the Common Sense Act, sense spelled with a C, like the money, which would let businesses nationwide round cash transactions to the nearest nickel. So a total of 1982 would be 1980, while 1983 would become 1985. You got it. The bill also looks at making nickels cheaper to produce, believe it or not. It costs nearly 14 cents to make a 5-cent nickel. This is so strange. But any redesign would still have to work in vending machines and coin counters.
1: You know, this is going to require people, like let's say you work at a Circle K here in Tucson, and dude comes up, he wants a donut and coffee and a lottery ticket, and you have to count back, and now you're rounding up and you're rounding down and you're standing there trying to figure it out, like...
2: Everybody's waiting in line, PO'd.
1: Yeah, exactly. Like, who has time for that? It's frustrating.
2: Well, use your debit card.
1: And we're looking at a very hot weekend. I've also heard it's going to be a sticky weekend.
2: Really?
1: As for today, high near 97. Now, tomorrow is when we start getting into the 106s, 107s, 108s. And then back down on Sunday, high near 97, with hopefully some rain and storms on Sunday.
2: We just round that off to 110.
1: Yeah, there you go.

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1: 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And watch out for Craycroft and Golf Links. 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

0: 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Which songs will Marty be playing for your enjoyment? You want to know?
1: I do.
0: Okay, I'll give you the song title, Jocelyn.
1: All right.
0: You tell me the artist. It's that simple.
1: Okay.
0: Song number one, Everlasting Love.
1: Oh, wait. You're giving me the song title, I give you the artist. But the Everlasting Love, it wasn't Gloria Estefan because that was in the 90s thing yesterday.
0: I don't want to hear who it wasn't. We'd be here all day. Oh.
1: Everlasting. I don't.
0: Howard Jones.
1: Oh, I love Howard
0: I know.
1: Jones. It's that version of Everlasting Love. Ah. Oh.
0: Song number two, C'est la vie.
1: Yeah, boy, these are hard, and I know that song. I got to get my head in the game today.
0: Robbie Neville.
1: Oh, come on.
0: Just the two of us.
2: Just the two of us.
1: Oh, I know that one too. And don't tell me.
0: Grover Washington.
1: Good God.
0: But wasn't that fun?
1: I know all those songs.
0: Yeah.
1: I like all those songs. Man, it would have taken me a minute.
0: I know. Here's all the artists that don't do
1: it. Don't do those songs.
0: That's another game for tomorrow.
1: So, Marty, he has got your, what is it called again? It's got a new name, the 80s.
0: Marty's 80s mixtape.
1: Then at 5 o'clock, it's Elaine's 90s playlist. So we're keeping your lunch hour fun and your ride home too fun. Also fun.
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1: It happened 3 weeks ago today.
2: And you're still grousing about it.
1: I'm still not over it.
2: Yep.
1: I am still not over it. I left my cell phone on... I've never done this before in my life. I left my cell phone on the roof of my car when we left work 3 weeks ago today. 21 days. And it slid off the roof of the car. We didn't realize it till we got home. We came back to the I-10 frontage road between El Camino del Cerro and Prince.
2: We sent out search parties.
1: Yes, if anybody has seen a phone there.
2: The search party was me in 105 degree heat.
1: Yeah.
2: By the freeway.
1: You poor baby.
2: Trash was flying up as the cars went by. Dust in my eyes.
1: Oh, jeez.
2: Scorpions chasing me down the road.
1: Scorpions chasing you, because that's what they do. They just run right after you. And no, we never did find the phone. And I feel like, though, we heard something hit the car. So the phone did fly off the car, but we didn't realize it was the phone. And I feel like it flew off the car. It hit the ground. And I feel like somebody drove along and picked it up because there was no trace of it anywhere when we went back to look.
2: Somebody got a phone.
1: So if you, and yes, it's been turned off, et cetera, no, none of the tracking worked after it fell off the car. But if you or someone you know picked up a phone in that area, please call us because I have really important pictures that weren't backed up to the cloud because I was a stubborn fool. So there you are. So now all you can do is make me feel better.
2: Okay.
1: What did you leave on the roof of your car?
2: 520-775-0949.
3: I once left a whole pizza on top of my car.
1: Oh.
3: Yeah, on the way home, I was one of those quick moments where you think, oh, I'm just going to set this here so I can grab my drink and get settled, and I immediately forget it exists. So I drove off completely normal, windows down, music on, fine. And then a mile later, I noticed a car behind me flashing their lights, pointing upward. And they thought, you know, I thought they were a crazy person. So I flipped them off. Well, that's when it hit me that the pizza had been on the roof of the car. So that's all he was motioning for. I never actually found the pizza again, but I did find the empty box later down the road.
1: Oh, my, that poor person is just trying to be nice and tell you your dinner's on your car, and then you tell them that they're number one.
3: Oh, yeah, I felt horrible.
1: What did you leave on the roof of your car?
4: I left my keys once.
1: Mm.
4: You know, it's the kind that the car starts without a key. Yeah, gone.
1: Wait, but how did your car keep going without the key fob in it?
4: That is such a good question. I thought it wasn't supposed to do that, but apparently it can. And then at some point, like once you turn the car off, then it couldn't turn it back on.
2: Yeah.
1: Oh, God. So now you're stuck. Oh.
2: You just couldn't like slow down on the freeway or something and die.
1: Oh, that's true.
4: Yeah.
1: Oh, that's true. So the car has to keep going.
2: She got to that dispensary, so.
1: That's all that matters, as long as she got to her dispensary.
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0: So, what did you leave on the roof of your car? 94.9 Mix FM, Rob and Joss the morning. Help Jocelyn out here because she left her cell phone on top of her car about 3 weeks ago.
1: Yeah, and I'm still belly aching about it. And I realize even if I got it back, I think the cell phone company like kills the phone anyway. So it's not like I could get the stuff out of it that was in there that I didn't back up into the cloud because I was stubborn and didn't want to spend the $3 a month. Well, let me tell you.
0: Kiss it goodbye.
1: I'm spending the $3 a month on the cloud to back up the phone. Oh, I'm still sad.
0: I can tell you're waving your arms around.
1: No, like a helicopter.
0: 520-775-0949.
2: We left a precious stuffed animal of one of our kids on top of the car once. It was right before we got onto the entrance of an interstate. And so as it looped around, we were able to look down on the highway below and see this bunny rabbit right in the middle of the road.
1: No.
0: So did the bunny rabbit have a name so we can kind of really paint the picture
1: God,
0: here?
1: Oh, God, Rob.
2: The bunny rabbit's name is Nana.
1: No.
0: You left Nana on the side of the road. Whoa.
2: We abandoned Nana, not even on the side, right in the middle of the highway for cars to drive over her.
1: Did you go back and rescue her?
2: Oh, of course. Yeah.
0: I have to save Nana!
1: Oh, God. If people are joining us in the middle of this phone call, they're going to think Nana is somebody's grandma.
0: Oh, good. We'll
2: we left Nana.
0: Yeah, we'll get better ratings. Did you hear what they said this morning about their grandmother?
1: Morning show is sick!
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1: Is that a weird thing to do? 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
1: Do you want to see something super cute?
2: Sure, gosh.
1: Yeah, mountain lion cubs. Oh my God, I want to hug them and kiss them. That's probably a bad idea, isn't it?
2: Did you bring some in or something? What's going on?
1: Yeah, they're out in the lobby, wandering around, no big deal. Big surprise for everyone else who's coming into the building today. Moonbead and Pretzel, we've mentioned them before. They have now settled into their new home at the Arizona Sonoran Desert Museum, which we're giving you tickets for at 7:45. These little guys were rescued, or big guys, near the Washington-Idaho border. Wildlife officials realized that their mother had not returned for several days. So after keeping an eye on them for quite a while, they realized they were orphaned. So they were flown here. They've spent 2 months getting comfortable behind the scenes at the Desert Museum. And now you can see them. They're playful. They're curious. They like to swim. And they've already found a brand new perch that no previous mountain lion has ever used there at the exhibit.
2: That's right. Come over here at the station. They're in the lobby.
1: Yeah. Come on by on that perch nobody's ever used. So Arizona Sonoran Desert Museum, that's where you are going to find those guys.
2: So do you remember when the government stopped making pennies because they cost more than a penny to produce? Well, new problem. Some businesses have started rounding cash purchases to the nearest nickel, but in some states that's actually against the law because businesses are required to give exact change. Now, Congress is considering the Common Sense Act, sense spelled with a C, like the money, which would let businesses nationwide round cash transactions to the nearest nickel. So a total of 1982 would be 1980, while 1983 would become 1985. You got it. The bill also looks at making nickels cheaper to produce. Believe it or not, it costs nearly 14 cents to make a 5-cent nickel. This is so strange. But any redesign would still have to work in vending machines and coin counters.
1: You know, this is going to require people, like you're, let's say you work at a Circle K here in Tucson, and dude comes up, he wants a donut and coffee and a lottery ticket, and you have to count back, and now you're rounding up and you're rounding down and you're standing there trying to figure it out, like...
2: Everybody's waiting in line, PO'd.
1: Yeah, exactly. Like, who has time for that? It's frustrating.
2: Well, use your debit card.
1: And we're looking at a very hot weekend. I've also heard it's going to be a sticky weekend.
2: Really?
1: As for today, high near 97. Now, tomorrow is when we start getting into the 106s, 107s, 108s. And then back down on Sunday, high near 97, with hopefully some rain and storms on Sunday.
2: We just round that off to 110.
1: Yeah, there you go.
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4: 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There's an incident reported.
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0: husband and her sister, and it's a vacation issue. Melissa, break it down.
1: So the thing is that we only have enough money to go for one big vacation this year. My husband wants a couple trip. So he's thinking Hawaii, something beautiful, just the two of us, time away from everything to really enjoy being together. It's a whole thing. But I also have this once in a lifetime opportunity. My sister and I finally have the chance to take a girls trip together to Paris. It is something that we have talked about for years, but our lives, they've never lined up in a way that like this before. So for the first time, we both actually have the time and the ability to do it. But it feels weird to take a separate vacation. So I don't know. I've even thought about using part of what we've saved so my husband could still take a guy's trip with his friends too. So instead of choosing one trip together, we kind of split the experience. He gets his time, I get mine, and we both get something meaningful, just not together. So do we take a couple's trip or do we split the money and take separate trips, me to Paris with my sister and him with his friends?
2: What if he wants to go to Paris?
0: And what if you want to go fishing?
2: My husband's across the hall.
1: That's not on the table.
2: Okay.
0: All right. So is it kind of weird if you're a couple married or in a committed relationship to take separate vacations or not weird? I didn't really state that dilemma, but you smell what I'm stepping in here.
2: Absolutely. Your judgment, your opinion, 520-775-0949.
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1: So, separate vacations, very healthy or just kind of weird?
2: That's Melissa's dilemma. Melissa, can you give us a recap of what's going on?
3: We only have enough money to go for one big vacation this year. My husband wants a couples trip, so he's thinking Hawaii, something beautiful, just the two of us, time away from everything to really enjoy being together. It's a whole thing. But I also have this once-in-a-lifetime opportunity. My sister and I finally have the chance to take a girls' trip together to Paris. For the first time, we both actually have the time and the ability to do it. It feels weird to take a separate vacation. So we even thought about using part of what we've saved so my husband could still take a guy's trip with his friends too. So instead of choosing one trip together, we kind of split the experience. He gets his time, I get mine, and we both get something meaningful, just not together. Do we split the money and take separate trips, me to Paris with my sister and him with his friend?
1: So what you think? Should Melissa and her husband take a big vacation together?
2: Or should Melissa jet off to Paris with her sister? And that, of course, means separate vacations for she and her husband.
1: You be the judge.
4: I mean, listen, you only have so much time, you know, and so much money to go on these vacations. You should spend it with your spouse. Like, that's the quality time with your spouse is the most important thing. I think you should do that.
1: Randy, what you think?
5: Split the money and take the separate trips. What would be weird is if, you know, you're on the verge of divorce and you don't know it, and maybe this is the final hurrah. But if you're in a healthy relationship, take the separate trips, live your lives, come back to each other when it's done.
2: Rob, you and I are in a healthy relationship. We really
1: Oh,
2: well,
1: come on
2: I
1: now.
2: Mean, you know.
1: The truth be known.
2: We're in love. We laugh together. We love each other. We work together.
1: Let's take separate vacations.
2: I know. And I just, and I don't know if I would want to. I'd miss
1: you. No, I don't think so.
2: I'd miss you.
1: Yeah, after about 3 or 4 months, I'd miss you.
2: Sabrina, is it weird to take separate vacations when you're married?
6: I think they should take the separate trips. I mean, they have their whole life to take the couple's trip. And this trip with her sister is just going to haunt her forever if she never does it. So I definitely think take the separate trip this year.
1: For Miranda, it's Steven. What you think?
7: Okay, there's one big determining factor. How long they've been married? Less than 10 years, you go together. More than 10 years, you can go separately.
2: So less than 10 years, they go together. More than 10 years, they go separately.
1: So you have some kind of chart?
7: Yes, I'm looking at it right now.
2: He's like, and are you married?
7: Yes, I am.
1: I thought he was going to say after this, no.
2: Yeah. No, I'm just spouting off my opinion. How long have you been married, John?
7: We've married 12 years now. And actually, last year was the first time we took separate vacations.
2: Oh. What did you do? Where'd you go?
7: I went to Mardi Gras. She went to some kind of wine Napa Valley thing.
2: We've done both of those, haven't
1: we? Yes, absolutely.
7: Well, actually, my wife and I, we have gone to Mardi Gras together before. That's why she wasn't so hot to go this year.
2: Yeah. I mean, it's a lot of input and a lot of craziness and a lot of beads. A lot of beads.
7: Yeah, she was just tired of all the beads.
2: Yeah, a lot of beads.
1: I never got tired of the beads.
2: You're so stupid. Okay, Rob, what's your opinion?
1: So if your relationship is on solid ground and you have nothing to worry about, go on a trip with your sister, have some fun. No more than a week, two max, because I think that's a little bit too much.
2: I think that there is something beautifully healthy about taking separate vacations with, but I don't want to with you because I'd miss you. Like, I don't like being away from you for like 2 days.
1: Yeah, 2 days is about the max for us, but we're a little bit weird, as you can tell if you listen.
2: Yeah, so. we're very strange. I mean, we work together and so I don't want to get all mushy.
1: Okay.
2: Ew, nobody wants to hear that.
1: Don't do that. So what will Melissa do? Will she fly off to Paris with her sister?
2: Or take a vacation with her husband?
1: The verdict in around 4 minutes, it's You Be the Judge.
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1: So, will it be separate vacations for Melissa and her hubby?
2: Here's a situation. They can really only afford one big vacation this year, but Melissa and her sister finally have the time and the chance to go to a dream vacation, to go on a dream vacation to Paris. But that means that they would have to take separate vacations. They wouldn't be able to do this together due to time and money. So, that means Melissa and her husband would be apart. They'd take separate vacations. So, is that weird? Is that an odd thing to do? Or should she go to Paris with her sister?
1: You got us your judgments.
3: I think they really should do the vacation together. Like, that's your husband. It's going to be so good for your marriage to have that time alone together.
4: Oh, I think totally fine to take the separate trips. I think, you know, it's okay. You can do things separately.
1: So, the judgment, the verdict is in.
2: Okay, Melissa, here we go. You ready?
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5: Nice.
2: Send your husband to Yuma with his buddies. And then you go ahead and go to Paris.
5: I love that. I really hope that my husband agrees.
1: That doesn't sound too equitable, does it? I go to Paris, France, and
2: you're to Yuma. Yeah. 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We'll put this up on the website, you know, soon. Have him listen to this if he didn't listen when it was on the radio.
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2: And you know, and have him listen to all of the opinions, and then start shopping for your big trip to Paris.
1: Au revoir.
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1: Spotlight is on 324 delicious victories. However, I have 93 defeats.
2: I have Leah. She's from the Southwest side. She is a she's a student and a worker.
1: Oh, wow.
2: Yes. So she's very busy.
1: Very little time.
2: Very little time. Yes, Leah, kick Rob out of the studio, please.
3: Rob, please leave.
1: I will go.
2: Look how nice and polite she was. That was very nice. Okay, Leah, five questions for you about Hollywood. Rob comes back. Same five for him. You get more right than Rob, you win. Tie goes to Rob. Sound good?
3: Yes, ma'am.
2: Question number one. The trailer for I Play Rocky dropped yesterday, and it's the story of how the guy who played Rocky fought to get Rocky made. Who's the actor who played Rocky?
3: Oh, my goodness. It's on the tip of my tongue. I'll pass.
2: Question number two. One of the founders of the social media platform that we all seem to use before Facebook came around called out celebrities like Katy Perry and Taylor Swift because they saw the value of social media early on. This platform had a guy named Tom involved in it. What was that platform?
3: MySpace.
2: Question number three. Jaleel White is going to host a new HGTV series where 90s stars renovate 90s houses. What was Jaleel's name on his 90s sitcom? Good for you. Taking a guess there. Question four. Netflix is celebrating the 10th anniversary of the retro series that has Winona Ryder in it. What's that series?
3: Stranger Things.
2: Question five. The new cast of Special Forces World's Toughest, goodness, includes Candace Cameron Bure. She played the oldest sister on Full House. What was that character's name?
3: Oh my goodness, I'm terrible at this. Mary.
2: All right, you hang on the line. Rob's on his way back in. We'll give him the same five questions. We'll see how he does. Don't move a muscle, okay?
3: Okay.
2: Robert.
1: G'day.
2: Welcome back. Leah got 2 out of 5.
1: All right.
2: As I was doing this, I realized this isn't really one of the easier ones. Question number one. The trailer for I Play Rocky dropped the other day. It's the story of how the guy who played Rocky fought to get Rocky made. Who's the actor who played Rocky?
1: Sly Stallone.
2: Yeah. Leah took a pass on that. Rob won. Question two. One of the founders of the social media platform that we all seem to use before Facebook called out celebrities like Katy Perry and Taylor Swift, who saw the value of social media early on. This platform had Tom involved in it. What was that?
1: Is that MySpace?
2: It is MySpace. Leah knew that. Rob 2, Leah 1. Question 3. Jaleel White is going to host an HGTV series where 90s stars renovate 90s houses. What was Jaleel's name on his 90s sitcom?
1: He was that irritating guy with glasses. I don't remember.
2: I didn't think he was funny at all. It was Steve Urkel.
1: I said irritating. I didn't say funny.
2: Oh, okay. No, I know. Okay. I'm just putting it out there that, yeah. Rob 2, Leah 1. She said Tom. She just, you know, Tom, not Tom. Rob 2, Leah 1. Question 4. Netflix is celebrating the 10th anniversary of the retro series with Winona. Why can't I say her name today? Winona Ryder. What's that series?
1: She's on Beetlejuice. That's all I know.
2: It was called Stranger Things. Rob 2, Leah knew that. Leah 2, and question 5. The new cast of Special Forces World's Toughest includes Candace Cameron Bure. She played the older sister on Full House. What was that character's name?
1: Shorty.
2: Mary, Leah said Mary. So 2-2. Leah, well, you always get the prize. Rob gets the win. This was a tougher one,
1: wasn't
2: it?
1: What a proud moment for us, huh?
2: Man.
1: 2-2.
2: I didn't realize. Leah, we're going to still send you to the Arizona Sonoran Desert Museum. How does that sound?
3: That's amazing.
2: Right? You've got 4 tickets. You could take the family or take your friends or whatever you want to do. 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All you have to do in order to claim your prize is give us the closing line.
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2: If you, too, want to go to the Arizona Sonoran Desert Museum, it's always a good time. 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We're going to grab somebody at random. All you have to do is play the game and get the tickets.
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0: 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Rob and Joss, the morning. You will need a key word in order to win, and that's coming up next. It'll be cacophony.
1: It will not be.
0: What sarcophagus.
1: No, it's certainly not going to be sarcophagus. Let's talk about what you're going to be winning
0: here. All right.
1: It's a Southern California theme park adventure. So what you want to do is you want to text us the keyword that you were going to give you coming up right around 8:10. You text it to us. We'll give you the number then. You get into the drawing. Or if you can't go on the trip, you could get $3,000 instead.
0: Candelabra.
1: No. No. No. 1,000 times no. And by the way, your weird words you're coming up with are creepy today. Children.

0: 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Here's that keyword.
1: 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Yes, yes, I will. Universal. Universal.
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0: So there's this dude who called from Arizona City. And if you don't know where Arizona City is, you take the 10, and when you pass Eloy on your right, a little while later, like a little bit, Arizona City will be on your left.
1: 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He called up and said, suddenly I have your signal, and I'm listening to you, and I like Rob.
0: Yeah! Not too sure about Joss, but I like Rob.
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3: There's an accident with injuries reported at Swan near Irvington Road on Wyoming. Use Drexel or Arcadia. Irvington Road and Benson Highway is also slow with lots of traffic. Use Country Club or Drexel. Traffic backed up at the Speedway exit ramp on eastbound I-10 and westbound I-10. You can bypass that whole area by using Broadway or the Prince Road exit. And finally, there's slowing on Aviation Parkway at Country Club. Use Tucson Boulevard or 36th Street. And that's traffic. I'm Elaine Bronson.
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1: 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I'm Marty Bishop, and this commercial-free hour of mixed music is brought to you by Broadway in Tucson, presenting their 2026-2027 season, including The Outsiders and The Great Gatsby. 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

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We have a big pack of tickets for the Desert Museum. I'm going to give some of these away later this hour. And tomorrow morning, you can win some with Rob and Joss in the morning. 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

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That new song your ride or die has been talking about? Here it is. Ella Langley, Choosing Texas on 94.9 Mix FM.

0: Choosing Texas. 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I'm Marty Bishop. Let's go a little bit further west than that. Let's go to the place where sand dunes and cactus make life a hard scrabble operation, where virtuous town folk cower under the rough ruffians who rule the area with whips and guns and steal things and frighten the young virtuous women of the town. And oh my gosh, until one man with a white hat and a gun on a beautiful horse came riding out of the I might have been thinking of Blazing Saddles. Yeah, actually, that was kind of my idea of what Tucson was when I was young. I don't know. I used to think the desert out here was like that. But you know what? It's actually just a spectacular, gorgeous place. As soon as I moved here, as soon as I got off the airplane for a job interview out here, I completely understood why people fell in love with this desert. It is stunning. And that relates to the tickets we're giving away to the Arizona Sonora Desert Museum. You get to see it in all of its beauty. It's a world-renowned zoo and botanical garden and natural history museum. And you could have some free tickets to it. Text the word DESERT to 520-775-0949. Got a four-pack of tickets for you. DESERT is D-E-S-E-R-T. Text that to 520-775-0949.
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18: The forecast this hour is brought to you by Right Way Heating, Cooling, and Plumbing. If it's worth doing, do it the right way. We're getting into a stretch where it's just going to get drier and hotter for at least 4 or 5 days. 99 for a high today. We'll get to 109 by Friday. But yeah, there's some more monsoon activity coming early next week. Sunny and 91 right now in Tucson.
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The most music for your workday. Hey, hi there. It's Marty Bishop. In honor of our summer of fun vacation this week, the trip is to the theme parks of Southern California. We present Weird Al Yankovic.

Okay, that's the weird thing there. I mean, in that song, it's all about Jurassic Park, but Weird Al makes reference to E-Ticket. This sure ain't no E-Ticket, which is a Disney reference. And the oddball part of that is that Disney, of course, owns the E-Ticket idea. That was an old Disney thing. But Jurassic Park, that's part of the Universal Studios tour. Well, you're going to get tickets to both of those things if you win our Summer of Fun vacation this week. We are going to give out some keywords throughout the day. Text them back to us. That is how you get in the drawing to win this Summer of Fun vacation. 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The easiest way to start your vacation at Rancho Sal Marina. 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

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Our big Iron Chef Tucson competition was last Saturday night. The secret ingredient? Tomatoes. The kind of spectacular, right off the vine.

0: something because he's been on a winning streak. 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
8: Monsoon rain, she is gone for a few days at least. Anyway, it's nice today, only 99 for a high expected, but tomorrow, well over 100. In fact, we'll be up to 109 by Friday. It's drying out, heating up, until the storms come back, which might be Sunday. I'm happy to see them. I do not mind having this big wet monsoon so far. The weather this hour is brought to you by Right Way Heating, Cooling, and Plumbing. If it's worth doing, do it the right way. Here comes Olivia Dean. It's called So Easy to Fall in Love.
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0: You can see Moonbead and Pretzel, and I love them already. Do you think they'll love me? Can I hug them?
1: No, no, no. Bad idea, man. They're mountain lions, Jocelyn.
0: Yes, they are. We are Rob and Joss in the morning, and these mountain lions are at the Arizona Sonoran Desert Museum. They're new there. You can see them. We got your four-pack of tickets at 7:45 every morning this week.
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0: 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The most music for your workday. Oh, I love that song. It just kind of gives me chills every time I hear it. Israel Kamaka Viva Ole. So what are you planning for the weekend? Anything? You can go out in the evening at the Reed Park Zoo on Saturday. They're chilling at the Chul. We've got those nice, cool summer nights over at the Arizona Sonora Desert Museum. If you're looking for a little road trip action, I think it's corn season out at Apple Annie's. And on the weekends, they roast it and slather it in butter before they serve it up. Mm. And if you want to pop over into New Mexico, I think our Tucson Saguaros are playing baseball. The final games of the season are over in Roswell.
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You'll hear that Summer of Fun keyword in just about 1 hour. And in less than 30 minutes, we're going to give away some Desert Museum tickets.

0: 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Now we've got a little John Waite and some Dixie Chicks and Michael Jackson and fun. And we mix it all together all the time. It's Mix FM. That's why we call it that. On Saturday nights, we focus a little more on just the 80s and 90s. We've got a great show hosted by Kid Kelly. 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
0: Sunny and 92 in Tucson. We'll only get to 99 for a high today, but it's drying out after our good soaking this past week. We're going to have drier weather, much hotter weather. We'll be at 109 by Friday. And storms may come back by Sunday. Yay! I'm Marty Bishop. Oh, man, these three young women were hired to do the singing voices for some animated characters on the K-pop Demon Hunters show. But there's undeniable talent here, and this song just blew up when we started playing it. They're getting famous in their own right. This is called Golden on 94.9 Mix FM.

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1: Out in Arizona where the bad men are, the only thing to guide you is an evening star. The roughest, toughest man by far was Ragtime Cowboy Joe.
2: Oh, man. This is the Sons of the Pioneers, in case you're wondering what's going on here. You know, when I first moved here, this is one of the first shows I ever saw. The actual original Sons of the Pioneers, I don't know, they might have been their grandsons, were actually playing out here at one of the steakhouses. Oh, man, there is definitely something very, very Tucson about this music. From Arizona. You know what? That's part of our history. And the rest of our history is at the Arizona Sonora Desert Museum. You can go out and see the most beautiful part of our country all in one area. I've got tickets for you. Text the word desert to 520-775-0949. And we'll put you in a drawing for a family four-pack of tickets to the Desert Museum. That word is desert, D-E-S-E-R-T. Text that to 520-775-0949 right now.
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A bunch of chefs have decided to help out one of their own. Gary Hickey has got some big medical bills, so they are pulling off a big party at El Casino Ballroom this Sunday night. 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

0: Christopher Washington Jr. on saxophone. Wrapping up Marty's 80s mixtape on 94.9 Mix FM, the most music for your workday. That was one of the biggest hits of 1981, all over the radio, all over the country, with that whole album called Wine Light. 10 years earlier, though, he was part of another record that you actually might still know from 1971. It's Marvin Gaye, Mercy, Mercy Me, and it had this killer saxophone solo. Did I just call it a solar? I did. I don't know what that means. It means I need another Dr. Pepper, I think. Mercy, mercy me. The ecology. Marvin Gaye song with Bill Withers Jr. on the saxophone. Hey, hi there, it's Marty Bishop. I promise you a special treat at the end of Marty's 80s mixtape. So let's get right to it.
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1: Well, now it's official. We have an extreme heat warning in effect for Friday already. They can tell you right now that it's going to be 109, maybe hotter on Friday. The reason? Things are drying out. It'll only get to 99 today. A little warmer tomorrow, but wicked hot over the weekend. And then maybe some more storms coming back early next week. That's some great news. It's only 92 right now in Tucson. I'm Marty Bishop with Olivia Dean. It's called Man I Need.
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0: You can see Moonbead and Pretzel, and I love them already. Do you think they'll love me? Can I hug them?
1: No. Bad idea, man. They're mountain lions, Jocelyn.
0: Yes, they are. We are Rob and Joss in the morning, and these mountain lions are at the Arizona Sonoran Desert Museum. They're new there. You can see them. We got your 4-pack of tickets at 7:45 every morning this week.
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0: 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Oh man, Chef Anthony Drumgoole did it again. Third year in a row now, he's won the Iron Chef Tucson crown. You got to go check out his restaurant, Oban Sushi and Ramen. Clearly, the man has something special going on here. Congratulations to Chef Anthony for winning that. Thank you to Wholesome Foods for supplying the secret ingredient. It was tomatoes, by the way. Tomatoes, which, man, I would love to bite into right now. Thanks, too, to Blue Moon and Whiskey Del Bac for helping to sponsor it and, you know, lubricate the various people who came out to join us for it. 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

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Oh, we're having fun giving away these Summer of Fun vacations. Not as much fun as the people winning the vacations, of course. We've given away cruises on the Mississippi River, trips to New York City. 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It's all in your backyard.

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2: 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I'm Marty Bishop. 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

0: here. It's 94.9 Mix FM, the most music for your workday. I'm Marty Bishop. A couple of hours ago, I was giving away some tickets to the Desert Museum, and I was imagining how I used to think about the desert before I actually moved out here and saw it for myself. And I dug up an old Western song by the famous Sons of the Pioneers, who used to play here in Tucson a lot. Well, they're back for round two.
1: See the tumbling down.
0: Uh-huh. What tight harmonies, man.
1: Only but three I'll be found. Drifting along with the tumbling tumbleweeds.
0: Drifting along with the tumbling tumbleweeds. You know, I wonder if Bufflegrass had been established a century earlier, they might sing a song about that. Anyway, let's give away some more tickets for the Arizona Sonora Desert Museum. Man, it is in full bloom right now. This wet spring we've had has made everything out there look spectacular. Text the word desert to 520-775-0949, and I'll put you in a drawing for this family four-pack of tickets. That keyword is desert, D-E-S-E-R-T. Text that to 520-775-0949.
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18: weather. It's getting drier and much hotter over the weekend. Only get to 99 today, but tomorrow 106. And by Friday, we already have an official excessive heat warning established, close to 110 on Friday. 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We're going to jump back into the music now with Taylor Swift. I love this one. This is cute. I knew it. I knew you. 94.

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12: 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It's 93 outside, and that's as cool as it's going to be for a few days. All right, if we're going to be honest, it's as cool as it's going to be until next Monday. Tomorrow's high 107 and Friday, a high of 110, sunny skies.
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0: You can see Moonbead and Pretzel, and I love them already. Do you think they'll love me? Can I hug them?
1: 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They're mountain lions, Jocelyn.
0: Yes, they are. We are Rob and Joss in the morning, and these mountain lions are at the Arizona Sonoran Desert Museum. They're new there. You can see them. We got your four-pack of tickets at 7:45 every morning this week.
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0: There's an accident with injuries reported at Swan near Irvington Road on Wyoming. Use Drexel or Arcadia. Irvington Road and Benson Highway is also slow with lots of traffic. Use Country Club or Drexel. Traffic backed up at the Speedway exit ramp on eastbound I-10 and westbound I-10. You can bypass that whole area by using Broadway or the Prince Road exit. And finally, they're slowing on aviation.
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This report is brought to you by The Car Lot, the number one used car dealership in Arizona. It's 94 degrees in Tucson. Tonight, look for a low of about 78, and tomorrow's high, 107. Woo! And Friday, a high of 110, and it will be very hot throughout the weekend. Olivia Dean, well, she went to the same performing arts school that helped launch artists like Adele and Amy Winehouse. It's so easy to love Olivia Dean. 94.9 Mix FM.

0: 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So Marty walks in today. Actually, Marty Bishop, our midday guy, he is carrying on his shoulder a giant boombox, and he's wearing parachute pants. He is really leaning into his new show, Marty's 80s Mixtape. 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
3: Accident with injuries, slowing traffic in all four directions at Fort Low in Campbell Road. There's another accident on First Avenue and Tangerine Road. Expect heavy delays. Another accident slowing things down over at Aina Road and Camino de la Tierra. And watch out for an incident on Rudolph and I-10. With traffic, Andres Gonzalez.
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2: A report of debris on the eastbound I-10 off-ramp at Sunset Road. An accident with possible injury at Camino del Cerro and I-10. Slowing traffic down, an accident on the intersection of Ina Road and Camino de la Tierra. Use Orange Grove or Shannon Road to avoid delays. With traffic, Andres Gonzalez.
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8: Tucson weather.
9: Cloudy and a high of 95. Tonight, expect a low of 75. Tomorrow, a lot warmer. Sunshine and a high of 107. Well, the K-pop Demon Hunters movie, it isn't just a movie anymore. It's spilling into the real world because the New York Yankees are doing a K-pop Demon Hunters night on August 11th. 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

0: you can see Moonbead and Pretzel, and I love them already. Do you think they'll love me? Can I hug them?
1: 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Bad idea, man. They're mountain lions, Jocelyn.
0: Yes, they are. We are Rob and Joss in the morning, and these mountain lions are at the Arizona Sonoran Desert Museum. They're new there. You can see them. 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